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Okay, I don't know how you feel about like extreme things, skydiving, bungee jumping, but they're a straight no dog for me. And I just saw what two people did in Seattle. Huh. It's a hard pass. I'll tell you about it coming up.

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It's Ritter. I guess police in Seattle are looking for two people who bought tickets to the Space Needle, and then while they were up on the top, they changed into stuff they had in a backpack and parachuted off the top of it. Yeah, that's a no for me, dog. But, I mean, a really great way to avoid having to go through the gift shop on your way out.

0: 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What's up? It's Ritter. Yeah, can you tell I've been looking forward to the weekend? I just feel this week is one of those ones that's been dragging on and on and on. At least we have music.
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9: Tonight, look for lows in the mid-60s under mostly cloudy skies, with smoke lingering in the area. Tomorrow, plan on rain with about half an inch likely, highs near 75, and winds out of the southeast around 10. Tomorrow night, more rain moves in, with an inch to an inch and a half of accumulation, lows falling to the low 60s, and winds becoming northeast at 15.
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it's Ritter, and you know, locally here in the state, we've got Charlie Behrens, who's very much against AI data centers. On the national level, now we can look for Willie Nelson. He's been speaking up against the data centers popping up in rural communities and says they're allowed to use too much water and create light pollution. I want to say I didn't see that coming, but also if you know Willie, and you know, we all know Willie, it kind of tracks, right?

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5: News out of the NFL, free agent wide receiver Deebo Samuel is signing back with the 49ers. It's a one-year deal worth $7 million. The Saints and wide receiver Chris Olave agreed to terms on a four-year deal worth $132 million. He gets $90 million guaranteed. Bengals defensive end Shamar Stewart, who was carted off Wednesday's practice, he escaped serious injury, only suffered a hyperextended knee, and will miss multiple weeks. Right now in Major League Baseball, the Braves lead the Nationals 5-4. It's the bottom of the seventh inning. The Pirates and the Reds are tied at 2 apiece, top of the seventh inning in Cincinnati. And the Marlins and the Mets are in action after a long weather delay. Miami is up right now 1-0. Bottom of the fourth inning about to start in New York. And in the WNBA, the Lynx currently lead the tempo 60-45 with about 6 minutes to go in the game. Nafisa Collier, 14 points for Minnesota.
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7: Tonight, look for lows in the mid-60s under mostly cloudy skies, with smoke lingering in the area. Tomorrow, plan on rain with about half an inch likely, highs near 75, and winds out of the southeast around 10. Tomorrow night, more rain moves in, with an inch to an inch and a half of accumulation, lows falling to the low 60s, and winds becoming northeast at 15.
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4: 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The Baraboo Theater Guild's Kids presents Disney's Descendants, the musical, Friday, Saturday, and Sunday, July 31st through August 2nd at 1 and 6 each day at the Al Ringling Theater in Baraboo. 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
2: Tonight, expect mostly cloudy skies with lows in the mid-60s, and smoke and haze will be in the mix as well. Tomorrow brings a likely chance of rain, with about half an inch of accumulation expected, highs near 75, and southeast winds around 10. Rain sticks around tomorrow night, this time closer to an inch and a half, with lows dipping into the low 60s and east winds picking up near 15.
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6: Tonight, expect mostly cloudy skies with lows in the mid-60s, and smoke and haze will be in the mix as well. Tomorrow brings a likely chance of rain, with about half an inch of accumulation expected, highs near 75, and southeast winds around 10. Rain sticks around tomorrow night, this time closer to an inch and a half, with lows dipping into the low 60s and east winds picking up near 15.
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4: Tonight, expect mostly cloudy skies with lows in the mid-60s, and smoke and haze will be in the mix as well. Tomorrow brings a likely chance of rain, with about half an inch of accumulation expected, highs near 75, and southeast winds around 10. Rain sticks around tomorrow night, this time closer to an inch and a half, with lows dipping into the low 60s and east winds picking up near 15.
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1: Tonight, expect mostly cloudy skies with lows in the mid-60s, and smoke and haze will be in the mix as well. Tomorrow brings a likely chance of rain, with about half an inch of accumulation expected, highs near 75, and southeast winds around 10. Rain sticks around tomorrow night, this time closer to an inch and a half, with lows dipping into the low 60s and east winds picking up near 15.
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1: Overnight, look for mostly cloudy skies with a

0: low of 65, along with some smoke and haze lingering. Rain looks likely today, close to half an inch expected, with highs near 75, and a southeast wind at 10. Tonight, the rain sticks around, tallying up between 1 and 2 inches, lows dipping into the low 60s, and east winds picking up to 15.
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1: No Shohei Ohtani for the Dodgers, no problem.
2: Swung on, hammer deep to right field. This ball's back. It is gone. Into the Seattle bullpen. Dalton rushing. A three-run shot for the Dodger catcher. It is 5-0. Home run number 12 for rushing.
1: AM 570 LA Sports Dodgers Radio Network. They outscored the Mariners 6-2. The Giants snapped the Padres' five-game winning streak after coming out on top 4-1. The Red Sox topped the A's 5-4, and the Braves held on 5-4 against the Nationals. The Twins are acquiring left-handed reliever A.J. Minter from the Mets in exchange for two prospects. In the NFL, free agent wide receiver Debo Samuel is signing a one-year deal with the 49ers worth $7 million. And in the WNBA, the Aces defeated the Liberty 104-99. Asia Wilson, 33 points and 10 rebounds.
3: Overnight, look for mostly cloudy skies with a low of 65, along with some smoke and haze lingering. Rain looks likely today, close to half an inch expected, with highs near 75, and a southeast wind at 10. Tonight, the rain sticks around, tallying up between 1 and 2 inches, lows dipping into the low 60s, and east winds picking up to 15.
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1: President Trump's weighing in on whether to withdraw Todd Blanche's nomination for attorney general until two Republican holdouts are out of office. In a Truth Social post on Thursday, Trump said he has no objection to temporarily withdrawing the nomination if Senators John Cornyn and Tom Tillis don't do the right thing. The father of the Georgia school shooter is being sentenced to 15 years in prison. Colin Gray was convicted of second-degree murder and several other charges earlier this year. He gave Colt Gray the gun that ended up being used to kill two students and two teachers at Abilachi High School in September of 2024. Dolly Parton will be honored with the Academy of Country Music's Poets Award at the 19th Annual ACM Honors. The award recognizes her lasting impact as one of country music's most influential songwriters. The 13-time ACM Award winner has written classics such as Jolene, Coat of Many Colors, 9 to 5, and I Will Always Love You. The ceremony will be held August 19th at the Pinnacle in Nashville. I'm Tammy Trujillo.
2: Overnight, look for mostly cloudy skies with a low of 65, along with some smoke and haze lingering. Rain looks likely today, close to half an inch expected, with highs near 75 and a southeast wind at 10. Tonight, the rain sticks around.

0: tallying up between 1 and 2 inches, lows dipping into the low 60s, and east winds picking up to 15.
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1: I'm Nicole Heslop with the Great Lakes Ag Report. I'm Brown Field. Changes within the drone industry are impacting farmers. Brownfield's Jared White reports.
2: Laura Blyle with the U of I Research Park says despite continued uncertainty around federal funding for ag research, much of the industry continues to move ahead in attempting to find answers for agriculture's ongoing challenges.
3: We all need to do more with less. Our research park really serves as a way to harness a lot of that problem-solving capabilities and hopefully create some sustainable solutions.
2: She tells Brownfield current projects range from genetic plant trait research to sustainable aviation fuel and more.
3: Drones seem to be back. Really AI in general, really harnessing its power and seeing how it can truly impact how we eat and how we manage farms is a topic that's not going to go away anytime soon.
2: Blyle says industry investment and student engagement into research remains high, which bodes well for agricultural innovation. I'm Jared White for Brownfield.
1: Meanwhile, narrow margins and lower commodity prices have many farmers looking at ways to improve their bottom line. Wisconsin farmer Adam Bauman says he plans to further diversify his crop mix this year.
4: We're going to expand our edible beans that we're doing.
1: Indiana farmer Kevin Callip says finding products that make his farm more efficient has been crucial to his operation.
5: Anytime you can find products that can save you some money, you have more chances to survive the $4 corn with the high nitrogen.

0: estrogen cost, the high fertility prices, high seed corn prices.
1: And Illinois farmer Monty Bynes tells Brownfield, no-till is not enough to build soil health. And he's encouraging growers to consider more regenerative practices.
2: We integrated cover crops, high diversity cover crops, looked more at integrating livestock, bringing livestock back to the land, and are doing all these things with a focus of how can we improve soil health, how can we diversify profitability opportunities.
1: I'm Nicole Haslip with Brownfield.
3: Overnight, look for mostly cloudy skies with a low of 65, along with some smoke and haze lingering. Rain looks likely today, close to half an inch expected, with highs near 75 and a southeast wind at 10. Tonight, the rain sticks around, tallying up between 1 and 2 inches, lows dipping into the low 60s, and east winds picking up to 15.
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0: red, white, and blue-collar country. 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WNFM, Reedsburg, Baraboo, Mauston, Wisconsin Dells.
1: A deal to disarm the Palestinian militant group Hamas has been reached, announcing the news in a post on Truth Social. President Trump said the Board of Peace has reached an agreement that would involve the complete disarmament of all armed groups in Gaza. He said as part of the deal, Israel will withdraw from the enclave and a new Palestinian government will be created. Amazon Zooks is set to become the first company to receive federal approval to commercially operate a steering wheel-free robo-taxi. The National Highway Traffic Safety Administration has cleared Zooks to begin charging for rides, with service expected to launch in Las Vegas after state approvals. A new Forbes list says Joe Rogan is the top-paid podcaster of 2026. On Thursday, Forbes released its list of the highest-paid podcasters from June of last year to this June, and Rogan once again came out on top, making an estimated $82 million. Coming in at number two are the hosts of the Technology Business Programming Network, or TBPN, who made $70 million. I'm Tammy Trujillo.
2: Overnight, look for mostly cloudy skies with a low of 65, along with some smoke and haze lingering. Rain looks likely today, close to half an inch expected, with highs near 75, and a southeast wind at 10. Tonight, the rain sticks around, tallying up between 1 and 2 inches, lows dipping into the low 60s, and east winds picking up to 15.
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1: A new study shows soil health and conservation are helping improve forage production. I'm Erin Anderson with the Brownfield Dairy Update. New research from the Soil Health Institute could help dairy farmers improve forage quality and overall sustainability on their operations. Dr. Maria Cloutier says Wisconsin farmers using reduced tillage and grazing are seeing more consistent forage production.
2: There is a 7% increase in organic carbon concentration in the low tillage fields. And we see that these grazed pastures have a 13% increase in organic carbon concentration.
1: During a recent webinar, Cloutier said implementing various conservation practices can help fields withstand long-term environmental stress.
2: After a really intense rainfall event, the field that's implemented the soil health principles, it's maintained its structure. Those roots have access to water, air, and the nutrients that they need.
1: Cloutier says the Soil Health Institute's Dairy Soil and Water Regeneration Project is designed to help dairy producers improve overall feed efficiency and production. Cash dairy prices were mixed Thursday at the Chicago Mercantile Exchange. Dry whey was up 1.5%.

0: quarter to 68 and a quarter. One sale was reported at that price. 40-pound cheese blocks were down 1 1/4 to 153 and a quarter. Two sales were reported, ranging from 153 and a quarter to 154. Cheese barrels were down 1/2 to 154 and 3/4. One sale was reported at that price. Butter was down 9 to 148. Five sales were reported, ranging from 145 and 3/4 to 148. Nonfat dry milk was up 5 1/4 to 1 1/2. Eight sales were reported, ranging from 146 to 1 1/2. I'm Erin Anderson with the Brownfield Dairy Update.
1: Overnight, look for mostly cloudy skies with a low of 65, along with some smoke and haze lingering. Rain looks likely today, close to 1/2 inch expected, with highs near 75, and a southeast wind at 10. Tonight, the rain sticks around, tallying up between 1 and 2 inches, lows dipping into the low 60s, and east winds picking up to 15.
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Welcome to Mike in the Morning for our final day of July, July 31st. Got our Wisconsin Ag News headlines coming your way here in just a minute. As for our weather this morning, we're starting out partly cloudy, 66. We've got showers on the way here today, probably coming up, showers and a thunderstorm, probably after 1 this afternoon. We'll have a high of 76, east winds at 5 to 10. And we're expecting a half, three quarters of an inch, of course, a little more with the thunderstorm. Showers mainly before 5 in the morning tonight. We'll have a overnight low of 61. Northeast winds will be 15, gusting to 25, probably adding another three quarters to an inch of rain for our listening area. Seems to be more.

0: More coming our way towards the southwest corner of Wisconsin. Showers are likely for us on Saturday before 1. Then our cloudy skies become mostly sunny, topping out around 77. Northeast wind still a little fresh out there at 15. And a 70% chance that we'll get that rain. All right, so we're going to be a little wet, and we could use it. That's for sure. All right. Oh, yes, music. I've got Kanan Smith, Ella Langley, and John Party coming your way on Country 104.9 WNFM.
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4: I'm Nicole Haslip with Ag Headline News. I'm Brownfield. A Canadian ag trade leader says it's unclear if U.S. negotiators have any decision-making power as talks continue between the two countries.
5: It's a lot more difficult to make investment decisions when you've got so much uncertainty. But on the Canadian side, it makes it uncertain just how good an access a specific company will have to the United States over time.
4: Corteva Agriscience is introducing a new herbicide available to soybean growers next year.
6: If giant ragweed is a problem, if burr cucumber is a problem, if you've been using post-emerge residuals, or if those weeds are problems, you're going to want to step up to the Enclosa because it's going to give you more for just a little bit of a price premium.
4: An agronomist says crop conditions have been a mixed bag across the Midwest.
7: We're going to have to wait until those truth tellers run through the field and tell us what that actual end yield is, but I see it being a very varied year this year, depending on what region you've been in.
4: I'm Nicole Haslip.
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9: This morning, look for steady rain with close to half an inch of accumulation, highs near 74, and southeast winds near 15. Rain continues into the evening, this time with heavier totals, an inch to an inch and a half, lows near 60, and east winds around 15, gusting near 25. Then tomorrow, rain is likely again, though a bit lighter at around half an inch, with highs holding in the mid-70s and winds shifting northeast at 15.
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Online music sales. I was just reading that article here for Madonna, BTS, and Justin Bieber went up after their appearance in the FIFA World Cup halftime show. There was no word yet, though, on music sales for the Muppets, eh? Thought maybe they'd have... Brooks and Dunn, Kane Brown on Country 1049 WNFM.

Country 104.9 WNFM, Brooks and Dunn. Oh, this reminder for you that cats and kittens adoption at the Columbia County Humane Society going on through tomorrow. And boy, if you were thinking about adopting, now is the perfect time. Better would say it that way. Every single cat room at the Columbia County Humane Society is at capacity, and our cats and kittens are ready to head home with you. 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Or you can give them a call, too, at 742-3666. They'll be happy to hear from you. I wonder if Taylor Swift knows that there's... 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

0: Country 104.9 WNFM. I heard somebody actually say that the other day. I think it must have been last weekend. Hey, shotgun. They all piled in the car. Really? I didn't know if anybody even said that anymore. I have our morning Wisconsin agribusiness news report lined up for you. We're going to go over that area weather. A little soggy here starting this afternoon. 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
1: I'm Nicole Heslip with Agribusiness News. I'm Brent Fields. Pioneer didn't become the number one corn and soybean seed brand in the U.S. without earning that title, but they're not finished. They'll keep doing what it takes to stay number one. An agronomist says crop conditions have been a mixed bag across the Midwest. Brownfield's Brent Barnett has more from the Ag PhD Field Day in South Dakota.
2: Ryan Harbison with AgroLiquid says some of the best corn and soybean fields he's seen are in southern Illinois.
3: You get outside of there, though, it gets really varied. It just depends where the rains came through this year. I know we're in South Dakota at the Hefty Field Day, and right here on this particular plot, it looks pretty good. You go 20 miles north of here, it's in a little bit of trouble.
2: He tells Brownfield contrasting weather conditions across the region are complicating yield estimates.
3: We're going to have to wait until those truth tellers run through the field and tell us what that actual end yield is, but I see it being a very varied year this year, depending on what region you've been in.
2: Arbison says disease pressure has been relatively low, specifically tar spot. I'm Brent Barnett, Brownfield.
1: Corteva AgriScience is introducing a new herbicide available to soybean growers next year. Brownfield's Mark Dornkamp has more from the Corteva Research Farm in Iowa.
4: Corteva technical field agronomist Ron Geis says Enclosa is a novel pre-plant and pre-emergence herbicide that controls broadleaf and grass weeds.
5: If giant ragweed is a problem, if burr cucumber is a problem, if you've been using post-emerge residuals, or if those weeds are problems, you're going to want to step up to the Enclosa because it's going to give you more for just a little bit of a price premium.
4: He tells Brownfield Enclosa herbicide is federally labeled and boasts geographic versatility and application flexibility.
5: The flexibility allows it to go pre-emerge right as the beans are cracking even and post-emerge. Because sometimes we have all the intentions of putting a pre-emerge herbicide down, and then the beans are cracking, and then we got to totally stop and change gears. With Enclosa, you know, you could use that all the way through.
4: Guy says Enclosa herbicide features Group 2 and Group 15 modes of action. Mark Dorenkamp, Brownfield.
1: A Canadian ag trade leader says it's unclear if U.S. negotiators have any decision-making power as talks continue between the two countries. Canadian Agri-Food Trade Alliance Executive Director Michael Harvey tells Brownfield.
6: When you go to Washington, almost the only person who has any influence on the decision is President Trump himself. So it can be a little bit frustrating when you go to Washington to realize that you're talking to people who should have influence, but maybe don't.
1: Canada's trade minister is in Washington this week for discussions following President Trump's recent 50% tariff announcement on some imports. And the USDA's Natural Resources Conservation Service has issued an interim final rule to clarify that most wetland determinations made since late November 1990 are considered certified. I'm Nicole Heslip.
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9: This morning, look for steady rain with close to half an inch of accumulation, highs near 74, and southeast winds near 15. Rain continues into the evening, this time with heavier totals, an inch to an inch and a half, lows near 60, and east winds around 15, gusting near 25. Then tomorrow, rain is likely again, though a bit lighter at around half an inch, with highs holding in the mid-70s and winds shifting northeast at 15.
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Jordan Davis on Country 104.9 WNFM. Getting ready to finish off this 5 o'clock hour this morning. I have Jelly Roll, Luke Bryan, Josh Turner, and Miranda Lambert. That should get us there on Country 104.9 WNFM.

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0: Country 104.9 WNFM Jelly Rolls Heart of Stone. That's bringing us to our 6 o'clock hour on Mike in the Morning. Nice to have you along here on this Friday. It's our final day of July, and coming up this afternoon, sounds like we're going to be getting pretty wet. Yeah, for a while. We'll have those weather details on the way for you shortly. Right now, we're getting closer to our morning livestock report. Then I have Luke Combs with Keith Urban. And Keith, boy, a little rumor going on out here that Keith and Jennifer Lopez have been having a little flirty friendship. And they've been in touch since their divorces. Yeah. And at this point, it's still very much in the friend zone. And we'll see if that develops. All right, let's get this information break started and get you back to music on Country 104.9 WNFM.
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3: 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Direct cash cattle trade activity was quiet again Thursday. Bids did resurface in Nebraska at $235 live and $365 dressed. Asking prices were at $234 to

0: $235 live in the South and $370 dressed in the North. At the Apache Livestock Auction in Oklahoma, feeder steers were lightly tested with higher undertones that were noted. There were not enough feeder heifers offered for a market test. Steer and heifer calves were unevenly steady on a light test. The USDA says quality was average on a light run. Heat continues to be a factor in sale barn activity in parts of the country. Medium and large one feeder steers, 556 to 595 pounds, brought $385 to $419. Box beef was lower with light demand for solid offerings. Choice down $2.93 at $360.50. Select was $1.08 lower at $341.33. Estimated cattle slaughter was 102,000 head, down 6,000 on the week and down more than 5,000 on the year. Cash hogs closed lower with a moderate negotiated run. For the bulk of the week, processors have been more aggressive in their procurement efforts, which means they could have needed numbers on hand now. The market's been largely focused on demand, both globally and domestically. It was a strong week for export sales, according to the USDA. Those were up 23% from last week and up 34% from the prior four-week average. Barrows and gilts at the National Daily Direct were down 74 cents with a weighted average of 101.05. The Iowa Minnesota was 80 cents lower with a weighted average of 101.58, and the Western Corn Belt was 84 cents lower with a weighted average of 101.05. Pork values closed lower, down 14 cents at 101.64. Hams and ribs were sharply lower, and estimated hog slaughter was 485,000 head, up 6,000 on the week and up more than 16,000 on the year. At the CME, live and feeder cattle were supported by technical buying ahead of widespread direct business. And lean hog futures finished the day lower on technical selling. I'm Megan Grebner for Brownfield.
1: This morning, look for steady rain with close to half an inch of accumulation, highs near 74, and southeast winds near 15. Rain continues into the evening, this time with heavier totals, an inch to an inch and a half, lows near 60, and east winds around 15, gusting near 25. Then tomorrow, rain is likely again, though a bit lighter at around half an inch, with highs holding in the mid-70s and winds shifting northeast at 15.
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Country 1049 WNFM with Luke Combs. Reminder for you, the Columbia County Fair continues through this Sunday at the fairgrounds on Superior Street in Portage. And coming up for you tonight, the TNC Rodeo. Now, I don't know if that'll go on if we get all this rain they've been talking about. So, yeah, we'll have to play it by ear. And, of course, if you'd like to find out other wonderful things going on, Columbia County Fair, WI.org. All right, always a fun time at the fair, especially if you eat fair food. Morgan Wallen and Tyder Hubbard right now on Country 1049 WNFM.

Morgan Wallen on Country 104.9 WNFM. I'm the problem. Now, you could be the problem if you say it. There's Morgan Wallen-themed Airbnb.

0: to be in Nashville. Yeah, they've got rooms that are inspired by his songs. There's also a chair on the balcony with a sign that says, quote, "You are not Morgan Wallen. You won't get away with it. Don't throw the chair." Very good. All right, I got to switch you over to the newsroom. Kevin Kellogg's patiently waiting for me as he wants to give you a preview of some of the area news stories he's been putting together. We'll have our Wisconsin Ag News headlines. We'll go over kind of a soggy weather forecast for you. Then I have standing by Corey Kent and Kenny Chesney on Country 104.9 WNFM.
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3: Here are some of the stories that we are working on at this hour. Two Illinois teens are accused of breaking into a Lodi church in November of last year. Wisconsin residents who suffered losses during April's storms and flooding may be eligible for federal disaster assistance, including FEMA grants. And the Columbia County Fair is going on now through Sunday, August 2nd, at the fairgrounds on Superior Street in Portage. Showers likely today, maybe a thunderstorm this afternoon, high in the upper 70s. Showers likely tonight with a low near 60, and showers likely Saturday morning and a high in the mid-70s.
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5: I'm Nicole Haslip with Ag Headline News. I'm Brian Field. A Canadian ag trade leader says it's unclear if U.S. negotiators have any decision-making power as talks continue between the two countries.
6: It's a lot more difficult to make investment decisions when you've got so much uncertainty. But on the Canadian side, it makes it uncertain just how good an access a specific company will have to the United States over time.
5: Corteva Agriscience is introducing a new herbicide available to soybean growers next year.
7: If giant ragweed is a problem, if burr cucumber is a problem, if you've been using post-emerge residuals, or if those weeds are problems, you're going to want to step up to the Enclosa because it's going to give you more for just a little bit of a price premium.
5: An agronomist says crop conditions have been a mixed bag across the Midwest.
8: We're going to have to wait until those truth tellers run through the field and tell us what that actual end yield is, but I see it being a very varied year this year, depending on what region you've been in.
5: I'm Nicole Haslip.
9: This morning, look for steady rain with close to half an inch of accumulation, highs near 74, and southeast winds near 15. Rain continues into the evening, this time with heavier totals, an inch to an inch and a half, lows near 60, and east winds around 15, gusting near 25. Then tomorrow, rain is likely again, though a bit lighter at around half an inch, with highs holding in the mid-70s and winds shifting northeast at 15.
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Country, 104.9 WNFM with Corey Kent and This Heart. Well, National Night Out. Communities all around the United States are going to be having things going on. And in Mauston, this coming Tuesday from 5 until 8 at Veterans Memorial Park, the Juneau County Fairgrounds, they are going to have canine demonstrations. They've got live fire department demos. There's a bike rodeo. They've got some delicious treats waiting for you there. Community vendors and resource booths and family-friendly activities and games and a whole lot more. Yeah, I hope you get a chance to swing on in. Now, let's see, I have Jake Owen and Ella Langley on Country 104.9 WNFM.

0: Country 104.9 WNFM, Jake Owen, Barefoot Blue Jean Night. In just a moment, Bruce the Boomer Gala is going to join you. He has got the area sports report for you. We'll go over our area weather, and then we're going to finish out this hour with Shaboozy Jelly Roll. You'll also be hearing from Parmalee, Justin Moore, Tucker Wetmore, and Jason Aldean. They should get you right to the top of the hour on Country 104.9 WNFM.
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2: 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Home Talent Night League action. Yesterday saw Reedsburg top Dodgeville in 5 innings, 13-3. Winnie Alonso gets the win, going 4 innings, giving up 5 hits, 3 earned runs, walked 1 and struck out 5. Wyatt Molitor in relief. At the plate for the Pirates, Bull Molitor 3-for-3 with 3 ribbies. Cooper Oaks 2-for-3 with 2 runs batted in. Wyatt Molitor going 2-for-3. Jake Wegner, a double and 2 RBI. And Luke Virch, an RBI double. Reedsburg 13, Dodgeville 3. Elsewhere, Arena topped Wisconsin Dells Riverman 11-4. And Lodi edging Ashton 3-2. The Northern Section quarterfinal playoffs begin on Sunday. 2-seed Wisconsin Dells will be home to play Cross Plains. 6-seed Reedsburg will be at Ashton. Elsewhere, 8-seed Sauk Prairie at number 1 Middleton, and 5-seed Black Earth will be at 4-seed Mazomani. One regular season home talent game Sunday will have Poinette hosting Sun Prairie. All 3 American Legion baseball tournaments will be in action today. In the AAA tournament in Marshfield, down to 4 teams, Watertown and Eau Claire, Sheboygan and Kimberly. In the AA tournament at River Falls opening up today, Waupun versus New London. Northwoods Eagle River will take on New Richmond. Denmark in Superior and West Salem will play River Falls. And in the Class A tournament at Prairie du Chien, Gays Mills and Horicon, Stratford will play Athens, Campbellsport and Little Chute, and Westby taking on Prairie du Chien. Former Green Bay Packers

0: running back Amon Green says he's living with Parkinson's disease. The 49-year-old says he was diagnosed over a year ago, but is ahead of most symptoms through medication and a proper diet. The Brewers are in Anaheim to battle the Angels tonight. Shane Drouin will be on the mound for Milwaukee. Broadcast time is 8 on 97.3 RDB and AM 1400. 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
2: This morning, look for steady rain with close to half an inch of accumulation, highs near 74, and southeast winds near 15. Rain continues into the evening, this time with heavier totals, an inch to an inch and a half, lows near 60, and east winds around 15, gusting near 25. Then tomorrow, rain is likely again, though a bit lighter at around half an inch, with highs holding in the mid-70s and winds shifting northeast at 15.
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0: 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That is bringing us to our 7 o'clock news time. In just a minute, it's Kevin Kellogg taking to the airwaves with all kinds of area news stories. We'll go over our morning weather and then start in some more music for you with Tim McGraw, Morgan Wallen, and Post Malone, and Kip Moore on Country 104.9 WNFM.
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4: In a press release from the Columbia County Sheriff's Office, two Illinois teens are accused of breaking into a Lodi church last year. Zigor Zolanis, age 17, and James McKinney, age 19, both of Plainfield, Illinois, are charged with burglary stemming from a break-in at the Lake Wisconsin.

0: Wisconsin Evangelical Free Church that occurred on November 15th of 2025, where multiple people forced their way into the church and stole expensive sound equipment and musical instruments. According to Sheriff Roger Brantner, evidence linked the teens to the break-in, and some of the stolen property was eventually tracked down and recovered from an Illinois pawn shop. Warrants were issued for both teens' arrest. Zelanus was transferred to Columbia County last month, while McKinney turned himself in to the Columbia County Jail on July 20th. Both are charged with felony burglary as a part to a crime. As a condition of their bonds, both teens were banned from the premises of Lake Wisconsin Evangelical Free Church in Lodi. Wisconsin residents who suffered losses during April storms and flooding may be eligible for federal disaster assistance, including FEMA grants that do not need to be repaid and low-interest Small Business Administration loans for longer-term recovery. Sauk County residents who experienced storm damage in April can get in-person help filing disaster assistance applications. FEMA and Small Business Administration workers will be at the Baraboo City Hall today to help residents apply for assistance from 8 a.m. until 4 p.m. The Sauk County Emergency Management Director said residents experienced almost $3 million in damages related to the April severe weather and flooding. Residents can also file claims online on the FEMA website or call 1-800-621-3362. And the Columbia County Fair, 175 years of still going strong, is going on now through Sunday at the fairgrounds on Superior Street in Portage. Magnum Media's Reed and Chelsea got to chat with 12-year-old listener Missy from the Ryle Go-Getters and the Ryle FFA about what she likes at the fair and about her rabbits.
1: Missy, what's your favorite part of showing at the fair?
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0: Karen R. Dow, age 65, of Baraboo, passed away on Monday, July 20th. A memorial service for Karen Dow will be conducted at 11:30 a.m. on Saturday, August 1st at the Farber Funeral Home in Reedsburg. Visitation will be on Saturday from 9:30 until the time of service. Karen R. Dowell, age 65, of Baraboo. Neva Joanne Race, age 88, of Hillsboro, passed away July 24th. Memorial funeral services will be held at Grace Community Church in Waniwok on Sunday, August 2nd at 2 p.m., with visitation from 1 p.m. until the time of service. Burial will be in the Race Cemetery following the luncheon. The Piaf Funeral Home in Waniwok is assisting with arrangements. Neva Joanne Race, age 88, of Hillsboro. Marjorie C. Palmer, age 79, of Reedsburg, passed away on Monday, July 27th. Marge is survived by her sons, Rob Palmer, Ron Palmer, and Jim Palmer, all of Reedsburg, grandchildren, Matt Palmer, Tiffany Hassanelli Palmer, Keith Palmer, Dustin Palmer, and Corey Palmer, great-grandchildren, Lola Palmer, Jaden Palmer, Timur Hassanelli, Amelia Hassanelli, Miles and Oakley Palmer, Clayton Palmer, and Kendall Palmer. Brother and sisters, Randall H., Jeannie Rockweiler, Donna B., David Durst, and Patricia J., David Farber. Nieces and nephews and other relatives and friends. A memorial mass for Marjorie C. Palmer will be conducted at 11 a.m. on Monday, August 3rd at Sacred Heart Catholic Church in Reedsburg. Visitation will be at the church on Monday from 9 a.m. until 10:45 a.m. Burial will be made in the Casanova Hillside Cemetery. The Farber Funeral Home, Reedsburg, is assisting the family. Marjorie C. Palmer, age 79, of Reedsburg.
4: This morning, look for steady rain with close to half an inch of accumulation. highs near 74, and southeast winds near 15. Rain continues into the evening, this time

0: with heavier totals, an inch to an inch and a half, lows near 60, and east winds around 15, gusting near 25. Then tomorrow, rain is likely again, though a bit lighter at around half an inch, with highs holding in the mid-70s and winds shifting northeast at 15.
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I like it. I love it. If you're looking for something to do here a week from tomorrow, plan ahead. All right. The SJS Cancer Support Team Corn Fest fundraiser. Saturday the 8th, and that'll be from 11 to 6 at the Sauk County Fairgrounds in Baraboo, right where the fair was. Yes, if you're not familiar. Free admission. Local celebrities got it in the dunk tank there. They've got music. They're, of course,

sweet corn galore along with barbecue. There's meat raffles, cornhole tournament, food and beverages available for purchase. 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It's a great cause. You're going to have a good time. 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The Zac Brown Band and Dustin Lynch with Mackenzie Porter on Country 104.9 WNFM.

Country 104.9 WNFM, the Zac Brown Band, bringing us to birthday time so we can find out who is celebrating on this 31st day of July and for the upcoming weekend. No area birthdays to report on for today, but for tomorrow, yeah, Saturday, it is Nikki Light's birthday. And then Sunday, her daughter, Lindsay, is celebrating birthday number 16. Yeah, good luck on that driver's test. Well, Rebecca and Scott, we're wishing you the very best along with all your family and many, many friends. Sharing birthdays with those lovely ladies, Zac Brown, who we just heard from, is 48 today. J.K. Rowling from the Harry Potter series is 61 today. Let's see, Barry Van Dyke, that's Dick's baby. Yeah, he played Detective Steve there on Diagnosis Murder with his dad. He is 75 today. Happy birthday if it's your birthday today. Got one coming up? You, friend, relative? Yeah, maybe an anniversary? Drop a note in my email box, mikeo@magnum.media. Happy to get the word out for you. In fact, that's how I got Nikki and Lindsay's birthdays today. So please do get yours in. I'm happy to share them. Right now, let's get you back into music here with Frankie Ballard and Luke Combs on Country 104.9 WNFM.

0: Frankie Ballard on Country 104.9 WNFM. Had a little battle of the TVs last night at our house. I wanted to watch Roadhouse for the 43rd time, I think it was. And my wife said, no, we're not going to watch that. I'm going to watch. So, go upstairs, she said. Okay, no problem. So, I like watching that movie. I don't know, there's something about it there. I like Sam Elliott. I like Patrick Swayze. Anyway, but, you know, when he says, you know, expect the unexpected. Well, doesn't expecting the unexpected make the unexpected expected? Of course it does. Logic, folks, logic. Me and Mr. Spock, we're brothers. All right, it is time for our area spotlight. Don't look at me like that, Boomer. All right, it is area sports time here with Bruce the Mover Gala. We'll go over our weather. I have Low Cash, Chris Young, George Burge with Luke Bryan coming your way. And it all starts right after we hear from Jim Gavin from Gavin Brothers Auction Real Estate. See what's coming up on their calendar here on Country 104.9 WNFM.
1: 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On Friday, we have an online auction open house for a Rick and Evelyn Delaney auction. Features a very nice Lund boat, several guns, also a very large collection of taxidermy items. This open house is from 11 a.m. until 1 p.m. on Friday in Warren's. That online-only auction will end on Monday. That catalog is also open and posted for bidding on our website at gavinbros.com.

0: If you're thinking of having an auction or buying or selling type of real estate, be certain to get in contact with Gavin Brothers in Reedsburg or Gavin Brothers in Baraboo.
1: 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Home talent night league action. Yesterday saw Reedsburg top Dodgeville in 5 innings, 13-3. Winnie Alonso gets the win, going 4 innings, giving up 5 hits, 3 earned runs. Walked 1 and struck out 5. Wyatt Molitor in relief. At the plate for the Pirates, Bull Molitor 3-for-3 with 3 ribbies. Cooper Oaks 2-for-3 with 2 runs batted in. Wyatt Molitor going 2-for-3. Jake Wegner a double and 2 RBI. And Luke Virch an RBI double. Reedsburg 13, Dodgeville 3. Elsewhere, Arena topped Wisconsin Dells Riverman 11-4. And Lodi edging Ashton 3-2. The Northern Section quarterfinal playoffs begin on Sunday. 2-seed Wisconsin Dells will be home to play Cross Plains. 6-seed Reedsburg will be at Ashton. Elsewhere, 8-seed Sauk Prairie at number 1 Middleton. And 5-seed Black Earth will be at 4-seed Mazomani. One regular season home talent game Sunday will have Poinette hosting Sun Prairie. All 3 American Legion baseball tournaments will be in action today. In the AAA tournament in Marshfield, down to 4 teams, Watertown and Eau Claire, Sheboygan and Kimberly. In the AA tournament at River Falls opening up today, Waupun versus New London, Northwoods Eagle River will take on New Richmond, Denmark in Superior, and West Salem will play River Falls. And in the Class A tournament at Prairie du Chien, Gays Mills and Horicon, Stratford will play Athens, Campbellsport and Little Chute, and Westby taking on Prairie du Chien. Former Green Bay Packer running back Amon Green says he's living with Parkinson's disease. The 49-year-old says he was diagnosed over a year ago, but is ahead of most symptoms through medication and a proper diet. The Brewers are in Anaheim to battle the Angels tonight. Shane Drouin will be on the mound for Milwaukee. Broadcast time is 8 on 97.3 RDB. 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
2: This morning, look for steady rain with close to 0.5 inch of accumulation, highs near 74, and southeast winds near 15. Rain continues into the evening, this time with heavier totals, 1 to 1.5 inches, lows near 60, and east winds around 15, gusting near 25. Then tomorrow, rain is likely again, though a bit lighter at around 0.5 inch, with highs holding in the mid-70s and winds shifting northeast at 15.
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Oh, this will be fun for you and your family. All right. The Baraboo Theater Guild Kids are presenting Disney Descendants, the musical. It's happening today through Sunday. Two shows each day at 1 and 6 at the Al Ringling, right downtown on the square. It's based on the popular Disney Channel original movies. It's going to be featuring comedy, adventure, Disney characters, and hit songs from the films. Tickets and box seats can be purchased right there at the theater. All right, yeah, I hope you get a chance to enjoy the show. Sounds like it'll be fun. Shaboozy and Jelly Roll, Morgan Wallen. Let's see, I don't think we can squeeze in Ella. We'll get you Rodney Atkins for sure. If I got room, I'll put Ella Langley in there every time. 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

0: 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That is bringing us to our 8 o'clock news time. Kevin Kellogg standing by here with area news. We'll go over that kind of a soggy weather forecast coming our way. And then we'll get you back into music here with John Morgan, Josh Ross, and Sam Hunt on Country 104.9 WNFM.
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2: 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Eligible applicants must operate a licensed dairy processing plant in Wisconsin that is engaged in pasteurizing, processing, or manufacturing milk or dairy products. The grant application and more information are available online at the Wisconsin Department of Ag, Trade, and Consumer Protection website and must be submitted by 12 noon on Tuesday, September 1st. Former Wisconsin Lieutenant Governor Mandela Barnes is ending his campaign for governor. Barnes made the announcement yesterday on social media, saying it was clear who the Democratic nominee was going to be. He was 22 points behind State Representative Francesca Hong.

0: in a Marquette Law School poll released Wednesday. More people in the poll actually said they were undecided on whom to vote for, and they said they supported Barnes. Absentee voting is underway in Wisconsin's August 11th primary. A disciplinary case against the Ridgeland Farms veterinarian is over. The case was closed this week after the Wisconsin Veterinary Examining Board voted to accept the permanent surrender of the veterinary license of Dr. Richard Van Domelen. The board mentioned Van Domelen agreed to surrender his license to practice in Wisconsin instead of fighting allegations of professional misconduct. The move comes weeks after Ridgeland Farms ended its operations in Blue Mounds and sold off its dogs, with the remaining animals expected to be moved out by next month. A local Lions Club is working to restore a historic free hotel in Waniwok that served as a rest stop for rail travelers during the Great Depression. The Hobo Hotel, as it is known, was built in the 1800s. A major flood in 2018 threatened the landmark. The Lions Club is now moving the building out of the floodplain. The local Amish community will carry out the physical move and take part in celebrating the town's history. The community is marking the move with a celebration on August 15th from 9 a.m. until 2 p.m., featuring a farmer's market, vendors, food, music, and history. The hotel move is scheduled to take place around 10 a.m. Now, you're up to date. Kevin Kellogg, Magnum Media News.
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2: This morning, look for steady rain with close to half an inch of accumulation, highs near 74, and southeast winds near 15. Rain continues into the evening, this time with heavier totals, an inch to an inch and a half, lows near 60, and east winds around 15 gusting near 25. Then tomorrow, rain is likely again, though a bit lighter at around half an inch, with highs holding in the mid-70s and winds shifting northeast at 15.
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Country 1049 WNFM, John Morgan and Kid Myself. Coming up on Sunday, August 9th, the first annual Rick Nicholbein Memorial Hot Rod Sunday. Sunday with an E. It's going to be going on from 9 to 3 at the New Life Assembly of God on 8th Street in Reedsburg. You're going to be seeing classic cars. You can enjoy delicious food trucks. Well, no, you eat the food in the trucks. These guys are way too literal over here. All right, they've got double dip ice cream. There's live music, entertainment, bounce house there for the kids. Going to be a special worship service starting at 10:30. And then this fundraiser is going to be benefiting the Friends and Family Cancer Foundation. And then make sure you come on out and make a Sunday out of it. Literally, okay. Have a fun time. That sounds like it's going to be a good time for one and all. Alexandra Kay, Kenny Chesney, Florida Georgia Line, and Cole Swindell on Country 104.9 WNFM.

0: He is going to be here shortly with those area sports reports for you. We'll go over our morning weather and then back into music with Jason Aldean and Bailey Zimmerman. I got a note here. It seems like there's been a whole lot of shows getting postponed and canceled these days. The latest artists to do that are Parker McCollum and Bailey Zimmerman. Yeah. Parker postponed his two shows because his wife is going to be giving birth to their second child. And he said, quote, hate having to make that call, but family comes first. And Bailey canceled the entire international leg of his tour, which had 10 shows. And he says that he needs to focus on important family matters. There we go. I had to stretch the lips out a little bit. Anyway, everything is okay. It's just my family needs my attention, and that's what I've got to do. There you go. Okay. Now, let's get this information break started. Boomer's over there tapping his fingers right now. I'm coming, Boomer, right now on Country 104.9 WNFM.
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2: 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Home talent night league action. Yesterday saw Reedsburg top Dodgeville in 5 innings, 13-3. Winnie Alonso gets the win, going 4 innings, giving up 5 hits, 3 earned runs, walked 1 and struck out 5. Wyatt Molitor in relief. At the plate for the Pirates, Bull Molitor 3-for-3 with 3 ribbies. Cooper Oaks 2-for-3 with 2 runs batted in. Wyatt Molitor going 2-for-3. Jake Wegner, a double and 2 RBI, and Luke Virch, an RBI double. Reedsburg 13, Dodgeville 3. Elsewhere, Arena topped Wisconsin Dells Riverman 11-4, and Lodi edging Ashton 3-2. The Northern Section quarterfinal playoffs begin on Sunday. 2-seed Wisconsin Dells will be home to play Cross Plains. 6-seed Reedsburg will be at Ashton. Elsewhere, 8-seed Sauk Prairie at number 1 Middleton, and 5-seed Black Earth will be at 4-seed Mazomanie. One regular season home talent game Sunday will have Poinette hosting Sun Prairie. All 3 American Legion baseball tournaments will be in action today. In the AAA tournament in Marshfield, down to 4 teams, Watertown and Eau Claire, Sheboygan and Kimberly. In the AA tournament at River Falls opening up today, Waupun versus New London. Northwoods Eagle River will take on New Richmond. Denmark in Superior and West Salem will play River Falls. And in the Class A tournament at Prairie du Chien, Gays Mills and Horicon, Stratford will play Athens, Campbellsport and Little Chute, and Westby taking on Prairie du Chien. Former Green Bay Packer running back Amon Green says he's living with Parkinson's disease. The 49-year-old says he was diagnosed over a year ago, but is ahead of most symptoms through medication and a proper diet. The Brewers are in Anaheim to battle the Angels tonight. Shane Drouin will be on the mound for Milwaukee. Broadcast time is 8 on 97.3 RDB and AM 1400. 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
4: This morning, look for steady rain with close to half an inch of accumulation, highs near 74, and southeast winds near 15. Rain continues into the evening, this time with heavier totals, an inch to an inch and a half, lows near 60, and east winds around 15, gusting near 25. Then tomorrow, rain is likely again, though a bit

0: tighter at around half an inch, with highs holding in the mid-70s and winds shifting northeast at 15.
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1049 WNFM. That is Jason Aldean. We're going to finish out this hour here shortly. First, I want to let you know that you can be part of Waniwak history. On Saturday, August 15th, starting at 10 o'clock, they are going to be moving the historic Hoover Hobo Hotel. That was a tough, I had to practice saying that. Anyway, the Waniwak Lions are going to be looking for a crew of 50 to 60 people to walk that structure to its new location along the 400 bike trail. The Knights of Columbus food stand is going to be open there along with the Heritage Market and more. The Farmers Market's got some fun things for families like hobo-themed activities for the kids, a variety of vendors, there's music, and just plain old fun. It's going to be a good time for one and all, and you need a little grunt time there, too. So, yeah, if you'd be willing to volunteer, they'd love to have you, that's for sure. The more the merrier. Jelly Roll, Billy Currington, Morgan Wallen, Luke Bryan, and Drew Baldridge. Drew was at the Rock County 4-H Fair last night. He's here for you right now on Country 104.9 WNFM.

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0: 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We've got news time coming up with Kevin Kellogg. He'll join you here in just a minute. We'll go over that morning weather, then back into music. Stick around for Graylin James, Ella Langley, and Luke Combs on Country 104.9 WNFM.
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0: In a press release from the Columbia County Sheriff's Office, two Illinois teens are accused of breaking into a Lodi church last year. Zigor Zolanis, age 17, and James McKinney, age 19, both of Plainfield, Illinois, are charged with burglary stemming from a break-in at the Lake Wisconsin Evangelical Free Church that occurred on November 15th of 2025, where multiple people forced their way into the church and stole expensive sound equipment and musical instruments. According to Sheriff Roger Brantner, evidence linked the teens to the break-in, and some of the stolen property was eventually tracked down and recovered from an Illinois pawn shop. Warrants were issued for both teens' arrest. Zolanis was transferred to Columbia County last month, while McKinney turned himself in to the Columbia County Jail on July 20th. Both are charged with felony burglary as a part to a crime. As a condition of their bonds, both teens were banned from the premises of Lake Wisconsin Evangelical Free Church in Lodi. Wisconsin residents who suffered losses during April storms and flooding may be eligible for federal disaster assistance, including FEMA grants that do not need to be repaid and low-interest Small Business Administration loans for longer-term recovery. Sauk County residents who experienced storm damage in April can get in-person help filing disaster assistance applications. FEMA and Small Business Administration workers will be at the Baraboo City Hall today to help residents apply for assistance till 4 p.m. The Sauk County Emergency Management Director said residents experienced almost $3 million in damages related to the April severe weather and flooding. Residents can also file claims online on the FEMA website or call 1-800-621-3362. And the Columbia County Fair, 175 years of still going strong, is going on now through Sunday at the fairgrounds on Superior Street in Portage. Magnum Media's Reed and Chelsea got to chat with 12-year-old listener Missy from the Ryo Go-Getters and the Ryo FFA about what she likes at the fair and about her rabbits.
1: Missy, what's your favorite part of showing at the fair?
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4: This morning, look for steady rain with close to half an inch of accumulation, highs near 74, and southeast winds near 15. Rain continues into the evening, this time with heavier totals, an inch to an inch and a half, lows near 60, and east winds around 15, gusting near 25. Then tomorrow, rain is likely again, though a bit lighter at around half an inch, with highs holding in the mid-70s and winds shifting northeast at 15.
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Country 104.9 WNFM, Grayland James. Water at a wedding. National Avocado Day today, people. Avocados are probably famous for being the only fruit that magically turns a piece of toast into $18. Amazing. It's amazing. Russell Dickerson, Hunter Hayes, I Want Crazy. That was about it for me right there on Country 104.9 WNFM.

Country 1049 WNFM with Russell Dickerson. A reminder for you, got some farmers markets coming up here tomorrow and Sunday. The Boston Farmers Market at the Juneau County Courthouse Lawn. They'll be working tomorrow starting at 7 o'clock. Yeah, stop by. Also, every Saturday, the Farmers Market in Waniwak. That's from 9 to 2. They're right there along the 400 bike trail. What's that? 200 West Street is what that is. Oh, let's see here. Who else we got over here? Sunday in Wisconsin Dells, the Elm Street Plaza from 9:30 to 2:30. They have a wide variety of things there for you. Also, downtown Baraboo Farmers Market tomorrow from 8 until 12:30. And the Reesburg Community Market, that is on Sunday from 10 to 2. All these wonderful places have homegrown, homemade, and handcrafted items just waiting for you to peruse through. Yeah, enjoy. Always a good time. Meet your family and friends there, too. Jason Aldean, Morgan Wallen with Post Malone, Dylan Marlowe with Dylan Scott, and Blake Shelton on Country 104.9 WNFM.

day, Pop's Farm was a place to go. 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Jack and Jim were a few good men. 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

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Y'all ain't listening.

0: Jason Aldean on Country 104.9 WNFM. Got an information break coming up for you next, and then my final set for this week, which will have Brett Eldridge, Tyler Hubbard, Megan Maroney, and Granger Smith. Mike in the morning saying thanks so much for joining me all week long here on Country 104.9. I'll be back with you Monday morning at 5 a.m. In the meantime, do stick around. Bruce the Boomer Gala is getting ready to take you through the midday. 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Keep that umbrella handy on Country 104.9 WNFM.
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4: This morning, look for steady rain with close to half an inch of accumulation.

0: Highs near 74 and southeast winds near 15. Rain continues into the evening, this time with heavier totals. An inch to an inch and a half, lows near 60, and east winds around 15, gusting near 25. Then tomorrow, rain is likely again, though a bit lighter at around half an inch, with highs holding in the mid-70s and winds shifting northeast at 15.
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4: Today, look for showers with about half an inch of accumulation, highs in the mid-70s, and southeast winds around 15. Tonight, rain moves in, an inch to an inch and a half expected, lows near 60, east breezes around 15, gusting to 25. Rain is likely again tomorrow, around half an inch possible, temps back in the mid-70s, northeast winds at 15. Tomorrow night brings similar lows in the low 60s, under partly cloudy skies.
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We welcome you to the Midday Show for your Friday. Hi, I'm Boomer Gala. Just getting in on all the Reedsburg Babe Ruth heading to the World Series in Texas next week information. And just go to their Facebook page and you'll find everything you need to know about fundraising, how you can help them, and things like that, events going on. Yeah, I just want to mention Checkered Flag is going to be doing a fundraiser. They're going to be printing out tees, tank tops, long sleeves, and hoodies in honor of the Babe Ruth team going to the World Series. But they need to get your order in by noon today. Just give them a call, won't you, at Checkered Flag and get that in. There's going to be a World Series send-off on Monday afternoon at 5 at Neshon Park. So everybody's invited to that one. So enjoy it, won't you? And there's just a host of, people from all over are getting in on this. And they're almost to their goal. They need a little more. If you can help out, check out their Reedsburg Babe Ruth U14 Facebook page. Or you can contact Travis, and you can give him a call at 608-393-3306 and help them out through the weekend. A lot of the stuff is going on, area businesses and things like that. So big event. See if you can get in on it. You still got time. 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

0: Boy, Hardy can sure write a powerful song, can't he? Then he enlists the help of Eric Church, Morgan Wallen, and Tim McGraw. Woo. That called MacArthur, Country 104.9 WNFM. Random fact time. Not getting enough sleep these days? Maybe it's because of where you work. Yeah. Did you know? People who work in offices without windows sleep an average of 46 minutes less per night than people in offices with windows? Yeah, there you go. Windows win.
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3: Today, look for showers with about half an inch of accumulation, highs in the mid-70s, and southeast winds around 15. Tonight, rain moves in, an inch to an inch and a half expected, lows near 60, east breezes around 15, gusting to 25. Rain is likely again tomorrow, around half an inch possible, temps back in the mid-70s, northeast winds at 15. Tomorrow night brings similar lows in the low 60s under partly cloudy skies.
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Yeah, how many of you are saying, come on, let it rain today? Yeah, looking, if everything goes right, we could get over an inch of rain between now and tonight. We'll see how it goes. On the way, closing out the hour, Josh Ross and Lady A, and then we're coming right back. Keith Urban's going to lead off the next hour. 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

Another hour of the best in country your way for this Friday. Take along an umbrella, maybe a little rain gear today, okay? What do you say? It's time to visit the kinfolk in Mayberry. Here's Rascal Flatts. Coming up, Cole Wetzel and Jesse Murph, Dustin Lynch and Parker McCallum, too.

0: saw this article and I'm going, that's right. The Wisconsin State Fair in West Ellis coming up next week. Yeah, August 6th through the 16th. And Yelp did a survey of the top state fairs foods. And the Midwest dominated. Four out of the top five are from the Midwest. Minnesota, Wisconsin is number two, Iowa and Indiana all made the cut. Yeah. Yeah, makes you hungry, doesn't it? The State Fair coming up next week. 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
2: Today, look for showers with about half an inch of accumulation, highs in the mid-70s, and southeast winds around 15. Tonight, rain moves in, an inch to an inch and a half expected, lows near 60, east breezes around 15, gusting to 25. Rain is likely again tomorrow, around half an inch possible, temps back in the mid-70s, northeast winds at 15. Tomorrow night brings

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But first, Shaboozy and Jelly Roll. 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

0: Rain moves in, 1 to 1.5 inches expected, lows near 60, east breezes around 15, gusting to 25. Rain is likely again tomorrow, around 0.5 inch possible, temps back in the mid-70s, northeast winds at 15. Tomorrow night brings similar lows in the low 60s, under partly cloudy skies.
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Hi, I'm Boomer Gala. Get set. Corey Kett and Cole Wetzel will be here. So is Gary Ellen, Low Cash, and now Brad Paisley.

0: On the midday show, Corey Kent and Cole Wetzel. I see one major trade so far overnight. Could this be the first of many New York Mets players being shipped elsewhere? A.J. Minter, their fine reliever, going to Minnesota. The Twins pick up a relief pitcher and got everybody thinking, could it happen? The Brewers getting back starting pitcher Freddie Peralta from the New York Mets. They traded him to the Mets for this past season. And it's not turning out too good for Freddie, but we'll see how it goes. I guess they say the trading deadline is Monday, and it should be fast and furious. We'll wait and see. Brewers are on the West Coast, taking on the LA Angels in Anaheim tonight. Broadcast time is set for 8. 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
4: Today, look for showers with about half an inch of accumulation, highs in the mid-70s, and southeast winds around 15. Tonight, rain moves in, an inch to an inch and a half expected, lows near 60, east breezes around 15, gusting to 25. Rain is likely again tomorrow, around half an inch possible, temps back in the mid-70s, northeast winds at 15. Tomorrow night brings similar lows in the low 60s, under partly cloudy skies.
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A busy man he is these days, Kenny Chesney, and carry on in Country 104.9 WNFM. We will do so right up to a local news update with Kevin Kellogg in for the vacationing Tom Dineen. But first, here's Miranda Lambert.

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4: In a press release from the Columbia County Sheriff's Office, two Illinois teens are accused of breaking into a Lodi church last year. Zegar Zelonis, age 17, and James McKinney, age 19, both of Plainfield, Illinois, are charged with burglary stemming from a break-in at the Lake Wisconsin Evangelical Free Church that occurred on November 15th of 2025. Multiple people had forced their way into the church and stole expensive sound equipment and musical instruments. According to Sheriff Roger Brantner, evidence linked the teens to the break-in and some of the stolen property was eventually tracked down and recovered from an Illinois pawn shop. Warrants were issued for both teens' arrests. Zelonis was transferred to the Columbia County Jail last month, while McKinney turned himself into the Columbia County Jail on July 20th. Both are charged with felony burglary as a party to a crime. Online court records show Zelonis was issued a signature bond during a hearing last month. McKinney was given a $10,000 cash bond during a court appearance on July 21st. A local Lions Club is working to restore a historic free hotel in Waniwok that served as a rest stop for rail travelers during the Great Depression. The Hobo Hotel, as it is known, was built in the 1800s. A major flood in 2018 threatened the landmark, and the Lions Club is now moving the building out of the floodplain. The local Amish community will carry out the physical move and take part in celebrating the town's history. The community is marking the move with a celebration on August 15th from 9 a.m. until 2 p.m. featuring a farmer's market, vendors, food, music, and history. The hotel move is scheduled to take place around 10 a.m. The Columbia County Fair, 175 years still going strong, is going on now through Sunday at the fairgrounds on Superior Street in Portage. Magnum Media's Reed and Chelsea got to chat with 12-year-old listener Missy from the Ryle Go-Getters and the Ryle FFA about what she likes at the fair.
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1: Today, look for showers with about half an inch of accumulation, highs in the mid-70s, and southeast winds around 15. Tonight, rain moves in, an inch to an inch and a half expected, lows near 60, east breezes around 15, gusting to 25. Rain is likely again tomorrow, around half an inch possible, temps back in the mid-70s, northeast winds at 15. Tomorrow night brings similar lows in the low 60s, under partly cloudy skies.
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Bailey Zimmerman on Country 104.9 WNFM. Boomer Gala on this Friday midday. I guess when was the last time you were thankful for a rain day? Let it rain. Yeah, we're getting some. Much needed. Straight ahead for you, Corey Kent, Joe Nichols, Jason Aldean, and right now, Kane Brown featuring Lauren Elena.

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0: Well, what's going on in the area besides all the fundraisers for the Reedsburg 14U Babe Ruth team going to the World Series in Texas next week? Well, we've got that. Go to their Facebook page, won't you? You'll find out a whole lot more where those fundraisers are all weekend long. In the meantime, Kevin Kellogg will fill us in on some more events around the area in just a little bit.
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5: Today, look for showers with about half an inch of accumulation, highs in the mid-70s, and southeast winds around 15. Tonight, rain moves in, an inch to an inch and a half expected, lows near 60, east breezes around 15, gusting to 25. Rain is likely again tomorrow, around half an inch possible, temps back in the mid-70s, northeast winds at 15. Tomorrow night brings similar lows in the low 60s under partly cloudy skies.
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Morgan Wallen at Country 104.9 WNFM, where you will find Bob Kingsley's Country Top 40 with Fitz each Sunday morning from 8 until 12. Let the countdown begin. 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
3: Today, look for showers with about half an inch of accumulation, highs in the mid-70s, and southeast winds around 15. Tonight, rain moves in, an inch to an inch and a half expected, lows near 60, east breezes around 15, gusting to 25. Rain is likely again tomorrow, around half an inch possible, temps back in the mid-70s, northeast winds at 15. Tomorrow night brings similar lows in the low 60s, under partly cloudy skies.
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Lainey Wilson. I see Lainey's doing the Midwest thing these days. She's going to be in Oshkosh next week and then playing for the Hall of Fame concert for Legends of the NFL in Canton, Ohio. A little bit later, yeah, she's off to Sturgis for the Buffalo Chips Motorcycle and Music Festival on August 12th. And then she's got a couple of state fairs she'll be playing at. Illinois State Fair in Springfield on the 15th and Iowa State Fair in Des Moines coming up on August 16th before she heads to Vegas. That's quite a schedule. 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
1: It's always on 5 in Margaritaville, come to think of it.
0: Yeah, I heard that.
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0: Yes, sir.
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0: The Dillons, Dylan Marlowe, Dylan Scott. So what's going on at the Columbia County Fair this weekend? Well, tonight at 7, the TNC Rodeo. And then tomorrow night at the Grandstand, the Ultimate Impact Demolition Derby. Of course, there's a host of other activities and animal exhibits going on. 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
4: Today, look for showers with about half an inch of accumulation, highs in the mid-70s, and southeast winds around 15. Tonight, rain moves in. An inch to an inch and a half expected, lows near 60, east breezes around 15, gusting to 25. Rain is likely again tomorrow, around half an inch possible, temps back in the mid-70s, northeast winds at 15. Tomorrow night brings similar lows in the low 60s, under partly cloudy skies.
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0: Country 104.9 WNFM with Russell Dickerson. You know, people, maybe you've done this. You've saved, you know, the first dollar you ever made, or you did this or did that, put it away in a memento. Well, interesting enough, Ella Langley, she's been in country music for 10 years. Yeah. Started out doing the honky tonks and bars, playing, and it's led to this year. What an extraordinary year for Ella. And she talked about finding some tip jar money.
1: To me, this is the last $100 I made in tip jar. I kept the last $100 in ones. I always would save my ones up until I had my $100 increments. And this is the last $100 I made in my tip jar that I'm pretty much started this whole thing from, is a tip jar. So I've been looking for it everywhere. And you don't know the amount of times I wanted to spend this $100 and needed to spend this $100 and did not do it because I had faith in myself and it paid off. I'm really happy I still have this.
0: Ella Langley, we're going to get to Ella's song coming up, but right now, here's Eric Church.

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2: Today, look for showers with about half an inch of accumulation, highs in the mid-70s, and southeast winds around 15. Tonight, rain moves in, an inch to an inch and a half expected, lows near 60, east breezes around 15, gusting to 25. Rain is likely again tomorrow, around half an inch possible, temps back in the mid-70s, northeast winds at 15. Tomorrow night brings similar lows in the low 60s, under partly cloudy skies.
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Hardy on Country 104.9 WNFM. Well, it's a big weekend for the Spider-Man franchise as Spider-Man Brand New Day will be in movie theaters over the weekend. And Tom Holland returns as a solitary, more mature Peter Parker for the start of the next trilogy. The action picks up 4 years after the events of No Way Home. So, yeah. And nobody remembers him. It's coming up, yeah, this weekend. Spider-Man, Brand New Day, out this weekend. Here's Randy Houser.

0: Well, it's starting to heat up in the front offices of Major League Baseball. Yeah. And none more than probably the Brewers. Boy, there's a lot of stories going about why the Brewers should be number one in getting Detroit Cy Young winner Tarek Skubal. And most of them are saying the Brewers have been so successful, but they haven't gotten to the promised land. You know, the World Series. And everyone's saying this is the year they should go for it. They've got a lot of young talent in the minors, so we'll see. Monday deadline, 5 o'clock. 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
4: Rain moves in today with around half an inch of accumulation expected.

0: highs in the low 70s and southeast winds around 15. Rain continues tonight, bringing another inch and a half or so, with late night lows near 62 and east winds at 15 gusting to 25. Tomorrow, showers take over, close to half an inch likely, highs in the upper 70s, and northeast winds around 15.
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About to put the wraps on this Friday edition of the Midday Show. And again, if you'd like to help fund the Reedsburg 14U Babe Ruth team as they're going to be playing in the National World Series in Texas next week, August 6th through the 16th, go to their Facebook page. 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

0: red, white, and blue collar country. 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
1: What's up? 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By the way, it's Ritter. How you doing?
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5: Rain moves in today with around half an inch of accumulation expected, highs in the low 70s, and southeast winds around 15. Rain continues tonight, bringing another inch and a half or so, with late night lows near 62 and east winds at 15 gusting to 25. Tomorrow, showers take over, close to half an inch likely, highs in the upper 70s, and northeast winds around 15.
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I still can't believe the damage and destruction. It's crazy. What's up? It's Ritter. Of course, I'm talking about that tornado that ripped through the Fox Valley. That damage, unbelievable. And I got updates on what's happening and has there been any progress in cleanup? We'll talk about it coming up.

What's up? It's Ritter. Of course, I'm talking about that tornado that ripped through the Fox Valley. That damage, unbelievable. And I got updates on what's happening and has there been any progress in cleanup? We'll talk about it coming up.

0: Tornadoes are crazy, y'all. It's up. It's Ritter. Sad that EF3 tornado that ripped through the valley this week. 140 mile an hour winds, leaving thousands without power. In fact, still, there are thousands of people without power. Homes were absolutely like just torn apart as if they were a piece of paper. But the good news, neighbors jumping in to help other neighbors, which is really cool to see. And despite everything, the power people are hoping to have things starting to get restored potentially by the end of the weekend. But,
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2: 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Home talent night league action. Yesterday saw Reedsburg top Dodgeville in 5 innings, 13-3. Winnie Alonso gets the win, going 4 innings, giving up 5 hits, 3 earned runs, walked 1 and struck out 5. Wyatt Molitor in relief. At the plate for the Pirates, Bull Molitor 3-for-3 with 3 ribbies. Cooper Oaks 2-for-3 with 2 runs batted in. Wyatt Molitor going 2-for-3. Jake Wegner, a double and 2 RBI, and Luke Virch, an RBI double. Reedsburg 13, Dodgeville 3. Elsewhere, Arena topped Wisconsin Dells Riverman 11-4, and Lodi edging Ashton 3-2. The Northern Section quarterfinal playoffs begin on Sunday. 2-seed Wisconsin Dells will be home to play Cross Plains. 6-seed Reedsburg will be at Ashton. Elsewhere, 8-seed Sauk Prairie at number 1 Middleton, and 5-seed Black Earth will be at 4-seed Mazomanie. One regular season home talent game Sunday will have Poinette hosting Sun Prairie. All 3 American Legion baseball tournaments will be in action today. In the AAA tournament in Marshfield, down to 4 teams, Watertown and Eau Claire, Sheboygan and Kimberly. In the AA tournament at River Falls opening up today, Waupun versus New London. Northwoods Eagle River will take on New Richmond. Denmark in Superior and West Salem will play River Falls. And in the Class A tournament at Prairie du Chien, Gays Mills and Horicon, Stratford will play Athens, Campbellsport and Little Chute, and Westby taking on Prairie du Chien. Former Green Bay Packer running back Amon Green says he's living with Parkinson's disease. The 49-year-old says he was diagnosed over a year ago, but is ahead of most symptoms through medication and a proper diet. The Brewers are in Anaheim to battle the Angels tonight in the first of a 3-game series. Broadcast time tonight at 8, tomorrow night at 8, and Sunday afternoon at 1:40. 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
4: 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It's all at a good price. All the parts you're calling.
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What's up? It's Ritter, and there is nothing worse than going to work sick. Am I right? Now, imagine being someone who has to go up on stage and perform while sick. Yeah, poor Megan Maroney. I'll tell you what happened coming up.

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0: Okay, how would you feel going to see a concert? You get, you know, the headline artist comes on stage, does three songs, and then breaks down because they're too sick to perform. Poor Megan Maroney in Denver.
1: This is obviously the last thing I ever want to do, but I am obviously extremely sick, and I thought I did everything to make myself better, and then I just can't play this show tonight. I will make it up to you guys. I absolutely promise I'll be back. I'm probably gonna go cry at my desk here right now. I'm sorry. Love you guys.
2: Love you.
0: I mean, is there nothing worse than going to work sick? You got to applaud her for just giving it a try. But if you were a fan there, would you be disappointed? Or would you be like, okay, we'll get another chance to see her?
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7: Tonight, rain moves in with around an inch and a half of accumulation, lows in the low 60s, and east winds around 15, gusting as high as 25. Tomorrow brings more rain, this time closer to half an inch, with highs near 80 and northeast winds around 15. Once that wet weather clears out, tomorrow night turns partly cloudy, with lows again in the low 60s.
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Okay, I did not have Post Malone and Elmo together on a not even on any bingo card ever. Wait till you hear how this collab came about coming up.

0: What up? It's Ritter, and it looks like Post Malone is headed to Sesame Street.
1: Hi, Mr. Post Malone.
2: Hey there, Elmo. Abby, how we doing?
1: Hi. Thank you so much for coming to Sesame Street to help us clean up our home.
2: Absolutely. I'm more than happy to do it.
0: Yes, and he will be there to sing a kid-friendly version of I Had Some Help along with Elmo, which I can't wait to hear. I mean, we're talking Elmo getting Post Malone to sing Life Lessons. Oh, pure gold.

So, do we think the Brewers are going to get like some blockbuster trade thing done before the end of the weekend? You know, is this going to be like a CC Sabathia style thing where we actually do go in and bring in like the number one person everyone's after the trade deadline? Would be kind of nice, right?

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0: Hey, what's up? It's Ritter. If there's one thing that I know for sure is that nostalgia, well, it pretty much always wins. And one of the biggest 90s movies is officially making a comeback as a TV show, and it is nostalgia bait at its best. I'll tell you more coming up.
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4: Tonight, rain moves in with around an inch and a half of accumulation, lows in the low 60s, and east winds around 15, gusting as high as 25. Tomorrow brings more rain, this time closer to half an inch, with highs near 80 and northeast winds around 15. Once that wet weather clears out, tomorrow night turns partly cloudy, with lows again in the low 60s.
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Whatever. As if. You remember those sayings from the 90s? Yeah, it's Ritter. They coming back, by the way. Clueless, the movie, is getting an official series sequel, so to speak. It's going to be going direct to Paramount Plus, and Alicia Silverstone will be back to play Cher. I guess it's going to take place like 30 years later, about her being a successful business owner, mom, and I feel like it might take something from the original charm of the movie, but I'm here for it. By the way, no word when exactly this is going to hit Paramount Plus, but I'm so here for the nostalgia.

0: a country artist with very local ties has added a member to the family recently. I'll tell you who that is coming up here in a few minutes.
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to Russell Dickerson and wife Kaylee on baby number three. Yes, it's Ritter. They had the third child this week, sharing the announcements with a little beach video on their socials. Of course, they were just recently here in Wisconsin for quite a while. And Kaylee grew up in Cedarburg and her family still lives there. So Russell spends a lot of time back in the state. And that's why we kind of consider him one of ours. So cool to see the family continue to grow.

white and blue collar country. This is Country 104.9. WNFM, Reedsburg, Baraboo, Mauston, Wisconsin Dells.